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1: 652.
2: It is good to be in Los Angeles, let me tell you. This next song I wrote with a friend of mine named Dean Pitchford for another dancing film called Footloose. Lynn Manuel and Ann Wilson sang it in that movie. I'd like to do it for you now. It's called Almost Paradise.

It was just two lovers sitting in the car, listening to Blonde, falling for each other. Pink and orange skies, feeling super childish. No Donald Glover. Missed call from my mother.

0: Ponte.
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3: When your legs don't work like they used to before, and I can't sweep you off of your feet,